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Now you don't

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Now you don't need a

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1: 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Engines pumping and thumping in time. The green light flashes, the flags go up, churning and burning.

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1: King. You hit me once, I hit you back. You gave a kick, I gave a slap. You smashed a plate over my head. 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